0: 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This is 105.7 Petra FM,
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I see my mama smile, that's a blessing.

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